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0: the Valley's classic rock station. Pink Floyd Laser Spectacular tickets. Marquee Theater, those are up for grabs here if you can identify this very popular classic rock riff. I think that this is one of the most, well, I say that every day. So you know what? Just let me lose all the music and see if you can unscramble this one. Oh, my goodness. 480-470-KSLX. Be the first one through who can get that correct. And you got plans on Friday night, June 12th.

0: This is where I see what you know about classic rock, particularly the guitar part of those songs we're playing on 100.7 KSLX, the Valley's classic rock station. All right, if you are ready and have not yet heard the riff, I'm going to re-air it for you now. Screamer. All right, phones all ringing. I appreciate everybody trying on this. I'm going into this one right here. It looks like this is Jim, and he's calling from Gilbert. What do you think, Jim?
1: Winner, winner, chicken dinner. I'm going with Mother by Danzig.
0: Chicken dinner. I'm thinking there's no way. That one is just, it might be a little too obscure. I should know better with you guys.
1: It was great. I'm glad you picked that one.
0: Have fun. You've got these wild tickets to see that laser spectacular Pink Floyd show. It's coming to the Marquee Theater on June 12th.
1: Awesome. Thanks, Garrett.

0: How have I not used that for Name That Riff before? Now, on 100.7 KSLX, the Valley's classic rock station, just hung up with Jim, who won those Pink Floyd Laser Spectacular tickets out in Gilbert. He was first to get that, although I know, you know, everyone was banging through the phones to try to win them. So I'll have another chance for you tomorrow at this time, and we'll be into the Long Songs weekend, which will start at 4. I'll be kicking that off with tunes that are 6 minutes or longer. That's what we call a long song around these parts. And you're going to get at least 3 or 4 of those each hour. So count on deep tracks and even some live cuts throughout the weekend. It is powered by Law Tigers, Arizona's motorcycle lawyers. 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
17: And now the weather from Blue Sky Pest Control. Hello, Blue Sky. Goodbye, pests. Clear skies this evening, overnight low 67. Tomorrow, sunny and 99. And that's Thursday's Valley weather.
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Ozzy, oh, the Romantics. How about that? 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

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John, I'm going higher, all aboard.

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0: 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They rocked that one live on this night in 1973. It was their first visit to Jacksonville, Florida. Stairway and Black Dog all included for 13,000 fans that were out there completely blown away in the audience. Get the Let Out is powered by the Husband and Wife Law Team. This is Karen D'Alessandro getting ready for the Long Songs weekend with you tomorrow at 4. Alice's Attic, next with rock trivia on Ted Nugent and the Doors, classic rock from Bon Jovi and Seeger, plus an Eagles at the Sphere code word on the way.
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21: Clear skies this evening, overnight low 67, tomorrow sunny and 99, and that's Thursday's Valley weather.
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2: It's time once again to escape to another world where the rock is always just right. 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
3: Hey there, it's Alice Cooper, top of the evening, and greetings, my sick things. If my voice sounds a little bit raw and croaky, it's because we've been doing three shows, one day off, three shows, one day off, three shows. So my voice a little bit croaky. It's a Thursday night, and I'm on tour in Florida, which I guess makes me an honorary Florida man. Of course, the state doesn't have the market cornered on bad behaving weirdos. I mean, living in Arizona, I once shot my drummer in the foot. Didn't do it on purpose, but the rumor got out that I shot him. It was a hunting accident. Sometimes drummers just won't listen. You gotta shoot them. Okay, you're probably waiting for me to play some rock and roll, so who am I to deny you wishes?
2: Alice is out on the road.

0: It's all the hits from coast to coast on Cooper's Countdown. 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
1: Where were you in 82? Me? I can't remember. Here in the U.S. of A in 1982, Ronald Reagan was president. The film Chariots of Fire won Best Picture at the Oscars, and the invasion of the Falkland Islands began. But we want to know about The Rock, right? So let's see where things were this week of May 7th, 1982. Number five was some hard rock, thanks to the band Rainbow and their song Stone Cold. The Scorpions, Germany's favorite hard rock sons, were number four with No One Likes You, which I still play all the time in the attic. No One Like You, I read somewhere where that was the most played song on FM radio. Canadian one-hit wonder Aldo Nova was at number three with his hit Fantasy. David Lee Roth and the brothers Van Halen charted at number two with their cover version of Dancing in the Street. And in the top spot was a prog rock supergroup, which isn't a phrase you hear very often, Asia. Heat of the moment.

0: If you really love us, you'll buy everything our sponsors tell you to. More Alice Cooper after this. Alice's Attic with Alice Cooper.
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1: This is Tales from the Attic.
2: If you've seen me in concert lately, maybe you noticed something. No, not that we have a new guitarist while Nita is out on maternity leave. No, not that Chuck likes to take his shirt off. It's that maybe you've seen me sing a cover song by a band from the 90s. I'm thinking the first time I did this song might have been at my annual Koopstock benefit, which was April 11th, 2026. And the song is Smells Like Teen Spirit. I always thought that that song kind of connected with School's Out. And I don't know why. It just seems that way. It was sort of the School's Out of that era. So if you've been wondering, well, there you have it. And if you haven't seen me in concert lately, oops, maybe I spoiled the surprise.
1: Alice Cooper will be right back with more insanity after this break.
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11: And now the weather from Blue Sky Pest Control. Hello, Blue Sky. Goodbye, Pest. Clear skies this evening, overnight low 67. Tomorrow, sunny and 99. And that's Thursday's Valley weather.
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0: Do you share a birthday with Nikki Sixx, Elvis, Britney Spears, or Bono? Well, you're about to find out, because Alice Cooper's going to invite you to blow out the candles for some festive celebrity birthday bashes.
1: If today's your birthday, then you share your special day with a living member of the Grateful Dead. Drummer and founding member Bill Kreutzmann turns 80, and he co-founded the band The Warlocks in 1964, who morphed into the Grateful Dead in 1965. The band had two drummers. The other was Mickey Hart, who joined the Dead in 1967. Happy birthday, Bill, and...

0: Someone has to pay for this travesty. Back with more Alice Cooper next. Alice's Attic with Alice Cooper.
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15: When you turn on the radio, you should find someone there who's a pal, a buddy, a BFF. What you don't expect is for your very own late night pal to be a member of the Rock and Roll Hall of Fame. But then again, this ain't your average rock and roll rodeo. Confide in him now, and you shall be rewarded. It's Alice's Attic with Alice Cooper.
16: Hello, hooray, and welcome to the show. This is your Uncle Alice and my little radio show, Alice's Attic. I've been doing this now for a few years, and you guys haven't yet booed me off the air. Though, I guess that would be hard since I can't hear you. I'll just quote Sally Field at the Oscars years back and say, you like me. You really like me. I think it would be great if Sally Field was buried with her Flying Nun outfit. Who okayed that show? A nun that flies because she has one of those hats on and she can fly. And somebody at the studio went, yes! Why didn't I think of that? Why? Because it's idiotic. But it was a hit. There you go. I've got some rock that rolls this hour, so stick around to see what transpires.
0: Alice's Attic with Alice Cooper.

kicking is coming up. Now on Alice's Attic with Alice Cooper, let's do more music. It's Alice's Attic with Alice Cooper.

0: Alice's Attic with Alice Cooper and another taste of Live and Kicking.
1: If you've never seen George Thorogood live in concert, don't worry. We're going to replicate that experience with the next song. 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So here's a classic tune, Bad to the Bone, performed live in Cincinnati in the fine year of 1986 by Mr. George Thorogood.

0: We'll be back with more Alice Cooper next. Alice's Attic with Alice Cooper.
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1: What is the title of the first song on Ted Nugent's second album? Free for All. Yes, that's the name of the album. That's the name of the song. The title track kicked off the album, which also had hits like Dog Eat Dog and a song called Writing on the Wall, which was written by Meatloaf. I haven't seen Ted in so long. I know he's in Texas. I know he still haunts. Killer guitar player. And we in Detroit, we called him the mouth that roared. Here's Free for All, Ted. Never

0: There's more Alice Cooper coming sooner than later. Alice's Attic with Alice Cooper.
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20: 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I mean, I guess I listen to myself talk, but I do it all for you. All for you, Damien. Yes, I'm referring to the great 1978 horror film, The Omen. That was one of the great, great horror films. Very, very well done. Okay, enough of Uncle Alice rambling. Now it's time to let the rock ramble on, and no, this isn't going to be Zeppelin.
19: Alice's Attic with Alice Cooper.

You Gotta Love the 80s with Alice is around the corner. Now, it's more rock. It's Alice's Attic with Alice Cooper.

0: The scent of Aquanet, the silky smooth feel of spandex, and a cassette cranked up on the Alpine in your Trans Am. You gotta love the 80s.
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2: This evening's You Gotta Love the 80s song doesn't particularly sound like the decade. It's a pretty timeless tune. Talking about ZZ Top's Got Me Under Pressure. Apparently Billy Gibbons, an engineer and songwriter, Lyndon Hudson, wrote the whole song and created a record demo all in one afternoon without either bassist Dusty Hill or drummer Frank Beard's knowledge. And here's what they wrote on that day in 1983.

0: Alice's Attic with Alice Cooper.
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Your mind is totally controlled. It has been stuffed into my mold, and you will do as you are told.

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1: Hi, Alice. I used to listen to Nights with Alice Cooper and was sad to see it go away. But I found the new show tonight purely by luck after I bumped the knob on my radio. Congratulations on being back on the air. And if you still have it, I'd like to hear a song you play a few times on the old show. Let's Make the Water Turn Black by Frank Zappa. Thanks, Leo and Flagstaff. You know what? We'll try to get that on the air in the Attic Classic soon. That's one of my favorite songs by him. Alrighty, more where that came from, so don't touch that dial.
0: Alice will be back in a moment.
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1: What Doors song is over 7 minutes long and came out on their 1966 self-titled album as the last song on the first side? It's one of the most classics of classics, Light My Fire, but it's not the longest song on the album. That would be The End, which is the last song on the second side. So, why don't we hear the long version of Light My Fire, especially listen to the keyboards and the guitar on this, because nobody played exactly like the Doors. The Doors were totally their own entity. Very hard to do in rock and roll.

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15: You're inside Alice's attic. Your sagacious host could truly benefit from having a yard sale. Who wouldn't be interested in used straitjackets, top hats, guillotines, and leather pants? There's even a lava lamp from his first L.A. apartment. But amongst the flotsam and jetsam of an extraordinarily interesting life are the tantalizing tales that only a Rock and Roll Hall of Famer could deliver. So sit back and enjoy another hour of rock and talk with Alice Cooper.
16: It's your favorite creature of the night, the one and only, never lonely, Alice Cooper. I mean, how can I ever be lonely with you guys out there? Not to mention my grandkids, who, of course, I keep up here in the attic. And they'll never leave. Okay, it's time for your Uncle Alice to get his hour started. So let me drop the needle on this little ditty.
15: Alice's Attic with Alice Cooper.

0: 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It's Rock Trivia on Alice's Attic with Alice Cooper.
1: What song by Red Ryder did listeners believe was written about the murder of John Lennon? Lunatic Fringe. However, writer Tom Cochran of the band said it was written about anti-Semitism and, in fact, was written before Lennon was killed. But I guess the lyrics can apply to a lot of events and people. Here it is for you, Lunatic Fringe.

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1: Freaks, Uncle Alice has your facts, so clean out your ears and let's hit it. Sharks have existed for 400 million years, while trees appeared less than 350 million years ago. They're just kids. Bad Bunny, who headlined the 2026 Super Bowl, was a bagger at Econo Supermarket while producing music in his spare time. Between 1908 and 1940, you could order an entire house kit from a Sears catalog. And finally tonight, the speed of light is roughly 186,000 miles per second, which is almost as fast as I've driven from Phoenix to Vegas. Facts? Are they facts? Are they fun? Sometimes facts are just facts.
0: 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You think radio this brilliant is free? We'll be back with more amazing Alice Cooper after the break.
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0: Rogers covers in minutes. And more rock right now on Alice's Attic with Alice Cooper. 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
2: Cheap Trick usually play their hit California Man in concert, but who wrote the song? It was originally by British rock band The Move, which featured guitarist, vocalist Roy Wood, and was produced by Jeff Lynne, who of course went on to form Electric Light Orchestra. ELO retired, but Cheap Trick are still on the road, and they always will be. Cheap Trick will never go away. California Man.
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1: Thanks for tuning in to Alice's Attic this evening. And if you're here by mistake, or if it's your first time, here's the scoop. Yes, I am that Alice Cooper. Maybe you heard my song School's Out at the end of school year, or maybe you're the one Monster Dog fan out there, or you watch Wayne's World every morning before work, or you say Welcome to My Nightmare every time you open the door to a new date. Well, no matter, it's all me, me, me, and I play songs for you, you, you, like this one.
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And let's do more rock right now. It's Alice's Attic with Alice Cooper.

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0: Alice Cooper is coming up next. 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
1: Hey, Alice, I don't think you remember me, but I'm your golfing buddy from 2008 when you came to New Zealand for the Rock to Wellington concert and played the stadium with Ozzy, Poison, Kiss, and Whitesnake. A real talent on stage, but also on the golf course. Think you were playing off of a 4 handicap. It was low. You were out with Brent Fitz, Kerry Kelly, Chuck Garrick, Jason Hook, had a ball at 81. Still love you, mate. I have most of your records on vinyl, cranking up the stereo to upset the neighbors. Listen to you nightly on the sound in New Zealand. Favorite part, your Hey Stupid segment. Hopefully, he'll be back in our beautiful country one day. Go west down Hollywood Boulevard and watch out in the shadows. Be careful and take care. Lifetime fan, Ian Cherry, Hastings, New Zealand. Wow, New Zealand really is cool. Probably it's not a place that you're going to drop into because you really got to make an effort to get there. But once you get there, it's spectacular. Tell me if you think you're a better golfer than I am. Alice at AliceIsAttic.com. And let's just see what you're made of.
0: Alice's Attic with Alice Cooper.
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1: Alice will have your rock trivia in minutes. Let's get back to the music now. It's Alice's Attic with Alice.

0: Alice Cooper has some rock trivia for you. 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
1: Which member of KISS passed away in October 16, 2025? Ace Frehley. He was 74, died as the result of a fall at home. He was such a down-to-earth, funny guy, and of course, inspired so many young guitarists to pick up the instrument. Ace opened for us many, many times. We did a lot of tours with him. And here's a KISS favorite for you about one of my favorite places. Detroit Rock City, that's hometown for me.

0: And that concludes another magical and memorable edition of Alice's Attic. Alice Cooper returns tomorrow. Same time, same channel, boys and ghouls. Alice's Attic with Alice Cooper.
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18: Happy Friday. Van Halen's on the way. AC/DC's next after Guns N' Roses. I'm Heather. I didn't want to get left out of the long songs weekend thing. It starts this afternoon at 4. But I thought, why not go ahead and kick Friday off with a long song? November Rain, Guns N' Roses. I mean, it clocks in at almost 9 minutes. Enjoy. Enjoy.

0: Paradise City, Freebird, and Slow Ride are four examples of songs that are 6 minutes or longer. This afternoon at 4, Karen D'Alessandro kicks off a long songs weekend.
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0: Queen on the Valley's classic rock station, 100.7 KSLX. Hey, this is Heather. I've said this before. I'm not really a fat bottom girl. I wish I was, though. They make the rockin' world go round, man. No, I'm more of a tush. Hey, there's a Long Songs weekend that's kicking off this afternoon at 4. A long song is over 6 minutes long, right? That's just arbitrarily what we've decided is a long song. So you're going to hear three or four of them every hour starting at 4 this afternoon through the weekend during local programming. You'll also grab your classic rock road trip code words, too, to catch the Eagles at the Sphere. I'm going to give you a long song next. Pink Floyd starts a classic rock long set.
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TGIF, proof that Heather's here, Van Halen's on the way, Tom Petty's coming up, and Skynyrd's after Def Leppard. 100.7 KSLX.

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Van Halen on You Really Got Me, plus Eruption. 100.7 KSLX. You're in a classic rock long set. Guns N' Roses is on the way. Yay. Toto's coming up, too.

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0: VOC on the Valley's classic rock station, 100.7 KSLX. Hey, this is Heather. I'll do it if you do it. And I'll pinky swear, too. So Saturday is Stamp Out Hunger. You can help feed your neighbors here in the Valley. Just leave a bag of non-perishable food at your mailbox Saturday morning. It's going to benefit St. Mary's Food Bank. I'll go through my pantry if you do, okay? Another classic rock, long sets on the way. Kiss kicks it off.
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5: And now the weather from Blue Sky Pest Control. Hello, Blue Sky. Goodbye, pests. Today's a sunny day, high 99. Clear skies this evening, overnight low 72. And that's Friday's Valley weather.
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1: It always amazes me how literally some people take everything they see on the internet. You remember when the whole fad was going on Facebook when people would be copying and pasting? I do not give Facebook the right to use my
2: that once a week.
3: I still see that once
1: still
3: a week.
1: Still going on.
4: Oh, yes. My gosh. Go touch grass. That's so crazy to me.
1: You think that's crazy? Listen to this guy, 32 years old. You would think old enough to know better. Pennsylvania man by the name of Marcus Delaney. He was arrested after breaking into a Burger King overnight.
3: Okay.
1: And you think, okay, you're going to break into a Burger King at 2:40 in the morning.
3: That's the fast food restaurant you're choosing?
1: Well, but...
4: BK.
3: Did they just leave the doors open?
4: Come on in.
3: Come eat the old Whoppers.
1: So he breaks in, and you would think he was going to go in there and eat some food.
3: Or maybe steal some onion rings.
1: Sure.
3: What's he doing? No.
1: They found him reportedly drinking the oil out of the containers, like the old fry oil.
3: Oh.
4: And then that got nasty.
1: And then he also was filling containers of the used frying oil. And they were like, why would you do that?
3: Did he see something online?
1: Yes, he did.
3: What did he think he was doing?
1: Authorities said that he told officers that he was following a high-fat survival diet that he saw online, and he believed that the oil would keep him full for days.
4: Sir, you live in Pennsylvania.
1: Mm-hmm.
4: You got food everywhere. You're not without food.
3: Also, you can live for days even if you are very skinny without food.
4: We just need water. We could all live. How long on your reserves?
3: Could I live?
4: Yeah.
1: 240 years.
3: At least a month.
4: Because there's also, but also take into consideration the preservatives that are in you, too.
3: So I'm 200, about 250 pounds.
1: Okay, so while he's looking that up, Audrey, if Mahoney was on a show like Naked and Afraid, do you think that he would still come out of that experience with a little excess weight?
4: Maybe. I think it would be more of an afraid scenario than the...
1: You mean everyone else that saw him naked?
4: Yeah.
1: All right, Mahoney. 250 pounds, 6'3", 6'4", whatever you want to call yourself. How long could you survive?
3: They think up to 6+ weeks, possibly.
1: Yeah.
4: Just on water.
3: Just depending on the condition.
4: Which is wild because, I mean, granted, you are 250 pounds, but I can't go without lunch. Like, I feel it sometimes where I get a little hangry and I get a little nervous.
3: Yeah, they say I got about 75 pounds of body fat laying around this bitch.
1: Mahoney is a very low-key doomsday prepper. He just doesn't even know it yet.
3: That's what I've been doing.
1: You're ready, man. Bring on the apocalypse.
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0: And now the weather from Blue Sky Pest Control. Hello, Blue Sky. Goodbye, pests. Today's a sunny day, high 99. Clear skies this evening, overnight low 72. And that's Friday's Valley weather.
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28: You know, guys, as the show grows across the country, there are new radio stations that we're getting put on all the time. That's very exciting for us. But sometimes we get really positive reviews from people that are enjoying the show right from the beginning. Other times, not so much.
29: I mean, everyone still hates us.
28: It's an uphill climb every day, guys. And especially when a show's new somewhere, it takes a little time to get used to us.
30: You guys are so self-deprecating. Does it make it easier if somebody likes you to feel that way after the fact, if you feel like they hate you better?
28: I think it's just kind of preparing us for what's to come, including in this message. Okay. Have a listen.
31: Hey, my name is Cody Odom from Leesburg, Georgia. I just got to say, I really think you guys are terrible. I don't know. I think you guys should be fired. This is the least entertaining radio show. You guys are doing office work.
30: We're doing office work.
28: First off, well said. Secondly, I don't mind being hated by a guy named Cody.
29: I bet it's Cody with a K.
28: I've never, and I could be wrong on this, and feel free to prove me wrong, I've never met a dude named Cody who is an upstanding, productive citizen of this country.
30: Wait,
28: not
30: I just
28: once.
30: Found one Cody Odom who is a police officer in Leesburg, Georgia.
29: Oh, so when you're supposed to be protected and serving,
28: who's
29: Cody?
28: Out here doing office work when there's actually supposed to be doing other stuff?
30: Is that you? Are you the one that got arrested in 2021?
28: What did you get arrested?
30: Which one are you?
29: There's multiple.
30: Yeah, Cody with a K or Cody with a C?
29: I will never know.
28: We're going to pull receipts on you, Cody.
29: I will say, man, we like what we do, but none of us here do office work. That's why we do this, is because none of us are qualified to actually do anything that...
28: I'll tell you what ruined my day today. Somebody stole the stapler out of the studio, and I am just a mess.
30: He's been so disgusted.
29: Well, Dave, our producer, Chris... warned you on the way out.
28: He bequeathed that stapler to us, and he's like, hey, just be careful. People like to steal staplers around here. I was like, certainly no one's going to steal it from the studio. And someone has it. Look at this over here. I'm a mess.
30: I totally know why Cody hates us. We say words like bequeath.
29: Can we say that
28: it's
29: on the
28: a
29: radio?
28: Natural thing, you guys.
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0: How about starting off your Friday with some tickets to go see the Eagles live in concert at the Sphere? 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
3: All of these appetizers started showing up that we did not order. She's like, no, no, no. Chef sent this out for you.
4: Oh, did he recognize you, Dave?
3: She goes, he's a big fan.
0: Who, like, who's a big fan of us?
4: Did he think you were a food influencer?
5: Did he think you were Jesse Palmer?
3: He thought I was you.
4: Did he really?
3: She goes, you're Mahoney, right? And I went,
4: yes, I am.
3: Yes, I am. Yes, I am.
1: Dave and Mahoney.
3: What is the largest freshwater lake?
6: Titicaca.
4: Can you ever say that?
3: Is that a slur? I don't know.
6: Lake Titicaca.
3: Good luck
4: I've
3: to you.
4: I've sailed those seas.
3: Yes.
4: I've been on those boats.
1: Dave and Mahoney.
3: It's called Shrekking.
5: Is it when you just date an ugly person?
3: Because they're ugly, they're going to treat you better.
5: Terrible.
4: Am I the Shrek?
5: Yes. Yeah. You could be the Fiona.
4: Excuse me, I put this article in with you two in mind, not me.
5: And join the club, because your husband did.
4: Wow.
3: Oh, she's turning green.
1: All right. Now,
2: this is Dave and Mahoney.
0: Well, hello, friends, and thank you for joining us on this Friday morning. Woo. Got some good news and some bad news to kick things off today. What would you like first there, Mahoney?
5: Dave, why don't we start today's show with some bad news.
0: Yeah, it's some bad news when you get arrested for a totally new crime. I mean, we do hard-hitting reporting on this show, and so we're very aware of all of the ridiculous things that happen across this great country of ours.
5: Right.
0: To come up with a crime that we've never heard of before, tip of the cap to you.
5: So what's this new crime, Dave?
0: So this guy, his name is Dick Carpenter.
5: What?
0: Yep.
4: No way.
0: What? Yep, yep. I mean, Richard Carpenter, but Dick Carpenter, much funnier.
5: Uh-huh.
0: Officers say the suspect was intoxicated while operating a drone.
5: Oh, yeah.
0: According to law enforcement, the drone was reported being used in a way that drew attention from neighbors and authorities, prompting the response call. Deputies arrived, and they determined the suspect was drunk and behaving erratically in connection with the drone activity. And the situation resulted in the man's arrest on charges related to public intoxication and improper, unsafe use of a drone. And I think that he was, like, following a car with a drone because he swore that that car was after him.
5: Uh-huh.
0: And it turns out it was just, like, a delivery guy who happened to be in the neighborhood a decent amount of time because that was, like, his route.
5: You got to be real annoying to get caught flying a drone drunk.
4: Because well, drones especially if you think it's after you. Get offline.
0: No one is after you.
4: Get off of YouTube, sir.
0: The case is highlighted by, you know, other unusual examples in Florida involving alcohol and questionable behavior with technology. This is the first one with a drone, though, so congratulations.
5: Well, I mean, you're operating a vehicle, and no matter the size of that vehicle, it's still a vehicle.
0: And especially when you're, like, weaving it in and out of traffic as you're trying to catch some dude in a Daewoo that's out here delivering Amazon packages. Some good news today as well. San Diego, for the win, San Diego's water agency benefits. They have a big Carlsbad desalination plant,
5: okay,
0: which produces tens of millions of gallons of drinking water daily and provides a drought-resistant supply. Well, there's been all sorts of talk about states like Arizona and Nevada that are being affected by the reduction in the Colorado River. They're saying that because of this desalination plant, San Diego may be able to start, like, shipping water out, which is kind of a novel concept.
5: Okay.
0: Okay, that's a big deal.
5: What are they going to charge us for it?
0: I don't know. I mean, maybe they'll just give it to us.
5: I don't think so, man. I've lived in San Diego.
0: It's expensive as hell
5: to live there, man.
0: So I guess they built this plant, you know, years ago because they were going through a drought, and they're like, well, we should just take all of this water that we have in the ocean, take all of the salt out, bam, drinking water.
4: Yeah, but there's still poop. Poop in the water.
0: There's poop in all water.
4: I mean, though. I know that there's poop in every water, but, I mean, there's a lot. The ocean just kind of freaks me out. Some really anti this, or maybe I am pro this because we're turning the ocean into not the ocean anymore.
0: San Diego uses the desalinated water locally, but the unused water supply then supports other regions, and they need to use less from the Colorado River. So overall, you know, very rarely do we get a piece of good news about the Colorado River and water supplies in the southwestern United States. I would say This is the first piece that I've ever heard.
4: Mahoney, should we start grading Dave on these good news, bad newses?
5: Yeah.
4: Because what is this good news?
5: I mean, like, if it was like, hey,
4: what is this
0: is incredibly good news. What are you talking about?
4: What are we supposed to do with this, Mahoney?
5: I don't know.
4: Woo!
5: Hey, is there more salt available now? Like, can I, like...
4: Yeah, I got some eggs.
5: Are my fries going to be saltier? Because, I mean, I will say this. The problem with most food, it's not that it's bland. It's just not salty enough.
0: Y'all are terrible friends and terrible people. Okay?
4: I think that was like, okay, good news, bad news on your part.
0: On my part.
4: Mm-hmm. You're the one who picked that out.
0: You can do it next time.
4: I think... You're doing great, bud.
0: Okay.
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4: You put the good work. You did
0: what
4: great.
0: A little butthole. She's just over here. Let's grade him. Let's tell him if the good news, bad news delighted me today or not.
4: Well, did that not make good news, bad news better?
5: I thought it did.
4: Thank you.
5: You get an A for Audrey. Dave gets a D for Dave.
4: Thanks.
0: Mahoney gets an M for mother.

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Journey.

0: Paradise City, Freebird, and Slow Ride are four examples of songs that are 6 minutes or longer. This afternoon at 4, Karen D'Alessandro kicks off a long songs weekend.
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2: 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I-8 westbound between Thornton and Bianco Road is shut down because of an accident in Casa Grande. 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
17: And now the weather from Blue Sky Pest Control. Hello, Blue Sky. Goodbye, pests. Today's a sunny day, high 99. Clear skies this evening, overnight low 72. And that's Friday's Valley weather.
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2: Audrey, remember, it wasn't that long ago that Mahoney swore off DoorDash for the entire year of 2026.
3: Yeah,
2: no DoorDash whatsoever. Well, I mean, he has found ways to kind of justify his way back into regularly DoorDashing, and that's fine.
4: That's not true at all.
2: Oh, it's not?
4: That is not true at all.
2: Oh, no. Tell me about it.
4: The only time I order things is if there are guests over at my house.
2: Which is constantly.
4: That is not true.
2: Yes, it
4: is. Or I have a monthly credit that I can use to offset.
2: That's like saying I only gamble with my friends or when I have free play.
3: I used DoorDash the other day, and I was shocked at the price. Oh. I paid almost $100 for Chinese food.
2: What?
3: And when did Chinese food restaurants stop delivering? What is up with that?
4: Right. Same thing with pizza places.
3: What do you mean you don't deliver? That's like your whole thing, I thought.
4: Like, wait, you can order.
2: Do you mean like... the big ones like Papa John's and Pizza Hut, they don't deliver anymore?
4: There's a national chain near me that does not do their own delivery anymore.
2: It's all just through DoorDash.
4: It all is through DoorDash. But I sent Audrey a thing. I will tell you this. So it's about once a month because I have a monthly credit. And at the end of April, I still hadn't used my credit.
2: Oh, you had to get it in.
4: And so money going to waste.
2: Of course. Yeah.
4: So I ordered some Raising Cane's. Delivered. I ordered a Caniac combo and only 4 pieces of extra Texas toast.
3: Like a true patriot.
4: And it was like $50.
2: Only 4 extra pieces of Texas toast? Are you trying to slim down?
4: I am, boy? Dave. Yeah. You know, I am.
3: Only he does 6.
4: I am down a couple pounds.
3: He's down 2 toasts.
4: That's right. So that I have cut back significantly because we remember, I think, what was the grand total that I spent in 2025? I think it was...
3: like $10,000.
4: It was more than that. I think
2: 12,000.
4: It was... like closer to 13.
2: Oh, wow.
4: And so this year, I've probably spent under $500 total.
2: Good for you.
3: It is just the beginning of May.
4: But we're almost halfway through the year.
3: Oh, true.
4: You know, this is month number 5.
2: True. Yeah, we're just worried that you might relapse. That's
4: okay.
2: It. Yeah. So this guy called in. He is a DoorDash driver, and he wanted to share some DoorDash driver etiquette tips with you. Not that

0: you're bad in any way, shape,
1: or form. I feel like I'm in the 001% of tippers on DoorDash when I do use it.
0: Well, let's have a listen.
2: Yeah, this is towards Mahoney, DoorDash King or former DoorDash King. I just wanted to address some things that I have seen, like on Facebook and everything, when it comes to DoorDash and delivery services, because you did say that you treat your delivery drivers very well with tips and everything. So here's coming from an actual delivery driver. One, tips, general rule of thumb, $1 a mile. Figure out how far you are from the restaurant or store. If you're 10 miles away, that's $1 a mile, $10. Easy. Two, you know we're picking up food or picking up groceries for you and everything. Have your phone handy so that way if we run into a problem, we can get in touch with you and try to address it. And three, and one of the biggest pet peeves I have, put numbers on your mailbox or your house. Yes, there is GPS, but that always comes in handy. And then comes back to point number two, if I cannot find your house and I tried to contact you and you don't answer the phone. I just thought I'd throw that out here. Dave, Mahoney, Audrey, Chris, love your show. Keep it up.
3: Message deleted.
0: I don't think any of those would be lost on you, Mahoney. I feel like you'd be standing upstairs in your underwear or looking out the window waiting for them to arrive.
4: I think this guy's just trying to spread the word. He said that he knew Mahoney was a good tipper, and I think that you could probably vouch for this gentleman and for all drivers. That is something that would just be a common courtesy is to be by your phone.
5: Because here's the thing, it's not easy work. You go, oh, they're just driving or whatever. Dude, they're dealing, sitting in your car, dealing with the people at the place, dealing with other. Yeah. Like, just because you're a good customer doesn't mean everybody's a good customer. So it's like.
4: $1 a mile, though.
5: That feels low to me.
4: Oh.
5: For sure.
4: Really?
0: Well, especially at the restaurant, because, like, I order pizza all the time because, like, loading up all the kids, you know.
5: Yeah.
0: But the pizza place is less than a mile from my house. It's not that I couldn't get there, it's just that. You know, the process of it is I'd rather just have the food cut.
5: It's a $15 tip from me every time, no matter what, minimum.
4: See, I hear that, and I think I'm just going to not DoorDash anymore.
5: Well, that's part of that,
4: and I'm like, am I going to really tip somebody $20? Like, that feels crazy to me. So I think I just won't DoorDash. That's now that I'm aware, now that I have had my eyes open. Because I'll tell you what, I was not doing that. I was not seeing the light. I was doing like whatever the 15%.
5: Also, think about this right now too. They don't get reimbursed for gas.
0: I know.
5: And gas price, dude. I paid over $6 a gallon.
0: $6?
5: Yes, over $6 a gallon last time I filled up.
0: Wow.
5: I'm broke.
4: Did you DoorDash that too?
5: No.
0: He DoorDashed the gas.
4: That feels like inflated prices.
6: Premium. The Dave and Mahoney Show. 100.7 KSLX.
0: Did you just say premium?
4: Yeah, like what a flex.
0: In this economy?
5: My car takes premium.
4: I DoorDash every meal and I have premium.
0: Yeah, I wish it did. My car says it should be filled with premium too, but I'm like, bitch, you will get what you get.
5: I don't know. I'm just trying to prevent maintenance issues down the road. Personally,
0: not be complaining to me about 87.
4: Get what you get and you don't throw a fit.
0: That's right. That could be 83.

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4: 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Loop 101 Price Freeway northbound near Rio Salado Parkway. There's a crash off left. 10 eastbound after State Route 85. There's an accident off right. We're all racing to the red light, but this isn't NASCAR. 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I'm Liz Jordan on the Valley's Classic Rock Station, 100.7 KSLX.
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15: And now the weather from Blue Sky Pest Control. Hello, Blue Sky. Goodbye, pests. Today's a sunny day, high 99. Clear skies this evening, overnight low 72. And that's Friday's Valley weather.
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1: 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Is it a joke? Are you joking?
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0: How about a classic rock road trip to go see the Eagles live in concert at the Sphere in Las Vegas? And it's not just two tickets to the show, because they've extended now through November. 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For 7 a.m., the secret code word is pole. As what in pole of? Vaulting. P-O-L-E.
1: Mm. Or dancing.
0: Our pole dancing,
2: our favorite types of pole.
0: Yeah.
1: Yeah.
2: We don't want a consensus. We don't want your opinion. But we do
0: want to see you dance. Or get impaled while you're trying to pole jump. Those are some of my favorite videos.
1: Getting impaled?
0: No, not getting impaled. But you remember that guy from the last Olympics who, like...
2: Dude got hit in his nuts.
0: Got his shorts caught, and it was a good look for him.
1: The one guy who had such a long doinker.
0: Yeah,
1: is that the same guy?
0: That's the guy, yeah.
1: Solid citizen.
0: He would have cleared it except for just massive dong. Boink, knocked it off.
2: Pole.
0: P-O-L-E. Good luck.

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1: Long-time caller, first-time listener.
0: We'll be the judge of that. It's the Call of Fame on Dave and Mahoney.
2: We like to highlight some of the great calls that we get here at the show because you guys are funny. And the first one here that we want to feature is a blue-collar confession. And a fellow called in to talk about how one of his coworkers got fired for doing this.
3: So this is a blue-collar confession. So I was working at a company. There was a guy, forget the guy's name. I think the guy's name was Jose. We were doing a job. The guy needed to take a shit. Fortunately, there was no Porter Johns in the vicinity. So the man just went to the alley, grabbed a bag, grabbed a couple of rags that we had in the truck, and just proceeded to go to the backyard and take a shit. Grabs the bag, throws the shit in the bag, grabs the towels, throws the towels inside of the bag as well, closes the bag, and throws it back inside the truck. We get inside, smells like shit. Next day rolls around, you know, we get to the shop, and, you know, we're looking for the guy, and unfortunately he ended up getting fired. The homeowner ended up catching him on the camera taking a shit. We did tell the guy, hey, man, just go to QT, go to fucking Circle K or something like that. And he ended up not going. You know, tough luck. He ended up getting fired for taking a bad stinky dookie. Maybe if he had Mahoney's bidet, it would have been a little bit different. Maybe. But the guy ended up getting fired. Tough luck, man. Have a good day, fellas. Keep rocking on.
4: Message absolutely deleted. Insane. And I want to say, too, that if you have any blue-collar confessions, you can always call in if you're a little bit bashful and don't want to do it live. 833-YO-DUMMY.
2: For sure.
4: Because I want to know if you've also pooped in the backyard of someone else's house.
2: But bad on this homeowner, man. Like, what are you doing sitting here going through this footage? This guy's just trying to take a poo, and he cleaned it all up, put it in the truck.
5: They're a pervert.
2: They are a pervert.
5: That homeowner is a pervert. And you're the one who's not letting them use your bathroom. That falls directly on poo.
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2: 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You are trying to figure out what they are with 30 seconds on the clock for each one of them. And we have a trio playing together today. It is Chris, who is Dad, with his girls, Olive and Violet. Welcome, guys. It is great to have you. Are you ready for your first one?
3: We are ready.
2: All right. 30 seconds on the clock. Mahoney and Audrey available as lifeline. Should you need them, here we go with number one.

0: those interesting covers where it's not good, but it's not terrible.
1: It sounded like a young man who's learning.
0: Yeah, he's trying.
1: I like it.
0: All right, Chris, Olive, Violet, what do you guys got for us today?
2: Violet got it with Soundgarden and Black Hole Sun.
0: Violet, excellent job. You're on the board.
3: Violet, I feel like that also matches your music taste, your name. Violet kind of gives a little Soundgarden vibes. Yeah. I like that.
0: Okay, the next one here is a medieval cover. It's Olga the Bard, and it's the most popular one of the day by a long shot. 619,000 views on this one. Here we go.

0: take on that. Over to you guys. Do you know it?
1: Ozzy, Crazy Train.
0: Yeah, man. Two for two. Lifelines are gone. You don't need them. You can actually win it right here if you get a full point on this next one from Dennis Pana, who we've heard before, who is a bit heavier normally. 7,900 views. Here we go.

0: right, we'll stop it right there. Over to you guys. Do you know it for the win?
1: Oh, my God. With a friend and no member. Is it Nirvana?
0: It is Nirvana. Do you know the song?
1: But for whatever reason, all I can think of is my daughter saying, play the Memoria song.
0: All right, so we'll give you a half point on that one. It is Come As You Are is what you were looking for.
2: And there. In the rules of this game, you say any Nirvana song and we'll take it. That was the same.
0: We'll go on to the last one here. You guys are still very much alive. You just need the artist or the song on this one. You get the win. It's got 8,500 views from Eric Cartman.

0: stop it right there. Over to you guys for the win. It is...
1: Come On, Feel the Noise.
0: Yes, sir. Some Quiet Riot.
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0: All right, Chris, Violet, Olive, congratulations. You guys got some tickets to go see the D-backs on Mother's Day over at Chase Field. And Chris, you have the opportunity to do the funniest thing ever. Go to the game without her. Congratulations to you guys. Thanks for playing today.
1: As funny as I am. That's exactly what's going to happen.
0: Give her some quiet time. She'll appreciate it.
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1: One thing that's really shaking things up around here behind the scenes is that we are dealing with something where our beloved producer, Chris, had to move back home to be closer to his family. And that sucks because we love Chris.
2: Known Chris for about 15 years.
1: Yeah, and then it was kind of ominous, the person that's coming in to take over for him. And we get these like strange memos, and then we got a voicemail, and instantly we knew who it was based on his voice because we've worked with this guy before.
2: It's our former boss.
1: Yeah, we called him Bossy Rossi, and
2: he liked to wear a cowboy hat around the office. Even though I don't think he's ever been near a horse.
1: Of course
2: he is a horse and son of a bitch.
1: That he is. But there's somebody who called in that said that we really need to prepare ourselves for what is going to happen because he believes that this is a hostile takeover of the show.
3: Yeah, I'm calling a reference to your guys' hostile takeover. I've been in the business of radio personalities for a very long time. And it doesn't seem so far-fetched out there that I can't believe that an individual like this trying to take over everything, you know, like lock you down hostage style. I'm just saying that boot this guy out. It doesn't seem like it's to be very productive for the show that is awesome. Even from way in Wisconsin, Wyawega, from where I am at. Keep doing what you guys are doing. Who cares what this new guy is going to try to make you guys do?
4: Message deleted.
2: We don't have the power to do that. Like, we can't hire or fire anybody. We're not.
5: We didn't even know he was coming.
1: Right.
2: We're just
1: kind of a surprise.
2: They hired us not for managerial expertise, but for...
1: What did they hire us for again?
5: Looks.
1: Looks.
5: Well, the bar was pretty low.
2: We're good 6.5 out of 10 on the radio scale of personality and looks, you know.
1: Yeah, we're not like a Scottsdale 6.5, like a maybe like a Peoria 6.5. I don't know. But,
5: well, they're hot out there too.
1: Okay, I'm trying to think of where people are not hot. Where'd you just move, Audrey?
5: Hey, you leave Apache Junction alone.
1: not a great review for Bossy Rossi from this caller.
6: How did I flipping call it that it was going to be Bossy Rossi? I hate that guy.
4: Message deleted.
1: Yeah, I don't know if he's done a great job of winning over the listeners so far.
2: I mean, here's the thing. You know, we've worked with him before. But he's never worked with us like this.
1: Let me say it a different way. We've worked for him before. He's never worked for us before.
5: Is he working for us, or is he under management trying to make sure that we're not going to mess up?
1: I think
5: up?
1: He's trying to position himself as being under management. We need to find out from the big bosses whether or not he actually is management.
5: I think he's a mole.
1: I know that he gave himself a ridiculous title, the regional vice president of executive production and programming. But
5: how did you remember that?
1: Because I've had to hear it so many times over the last few days.
5: Oh, whatever.
1: Can't escape it. But yeah. Bossy Rossi wants a fight. Maybe he'll get one.
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5: I wonder if anybody's ever had a really bad boss that they've had to work for. I feel like we're looming on that.
1: The only reason why Bossy Rossi is not our worst boss ever is because we had a boss that actually threatened to murder Mahoney with a pair of scissors one time.
2: We're playing a Metallica
1: song. So again,
2: song.
1: Talking about a low bar to clear.
2: Yeah,
1: He's never threatened your life, so, you know, not yet.
2: Yeah.
1: We'll see how things
5: go. Hide the scissors.
1: Classic Rock Road Trip to go see the Eagles in Las Vegas. 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Right now, it's Hotel California on the Valley's Classic Rock, KSLX.

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19: 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Hello, Blue Sky. Goodbye, pests. Today's a sunny day, high 99. Clear skies this evening, overnight low 72. And that's Friday's Valley weather.
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24: 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So if you happen to be in the area, they're giving some stuff away. If you want to swing by, they're passing out those dog booties as well. So
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1: Dave and Mahoney, good morning.
2: I just got to say, I love you guys. I'm a truck driver, and you guys keep me entertained all day long. Thank you.
1: Well, we appreciate you.
2: I'm calling because yesterday, I forget if it was Dave or my horny.
3: Hi.
2: Asking if meth makes you horny.
1: If meth makes you horny.
3: I did it. That was me. I did ask if meth makes you horny. I have never done meth. I have done angel dust, a.k.a. PCP.
1: Unintentionally.
3: Unintentionally at a Taco Bell.
4: So are you calling to tell us whether or not it does?
2: Look, I've never done it either, of course, but I knew a couple that had sex for 24 hours straight.
1: Ouch.
2: Just saying, I do believe meth makes you horny.
1: Okay.
2: Audrey, I just got to say, while I've got you on the phone, I love you. You are by far the greatest female personality on the radio ever.
4: Thank you.
2: Thank you for being who you are.
1: Wow.
4: Are you also on meth right now?
3: No, he's never done meth.
4: I just was saying, nobody ever talks to me that way unless they're on drugs.
1: Are you on MDMA right now, by chance?
3: Yeah. He's not rolling, Dave, but he's rolling.
1: Yeah.
3: question about the couple. Question about the couple that had the sex for 24 hours straight. Is this a couple that anybody would want to watch have sex for 24 hours straight?
1: That would make a hell of a live stream.
2: Oh, yeah. I would imagine, but like I said, it was a couple I knew in the past.
3: So wait, tell me about how did you know this couple in the past, and how do you know that they had sex for 24 hours straight? There's a lot of questions here.
2: I think you get it, Mahoney. Come on.
3: Did you watch them have sex for 24 hours straight?
2: They were a roommate. They were in the next room over. I could hear them.
1: So you can confirm that it actually was 24 hours straight, huh?
2: 24 hours straight.
1: That's impressive.
2: Again, I've never done meth. I've had 3 sips of coffee today, 3 sips, literally, and I'm, other than that, totally sober. I'm a truck driver, so I got to be
1: sober.
4: I appreciate that, because I get scared around semis, I'm not going to lie.
2: This is a big, giant, oversized semi, so it's even scarier. So I get my rest, and I'm totally sober, but you guys keep me rolling every day, and I just can't thank you guys enough.
1: Well, thank you for the great story about 24-hour sex marathons.
4: And we appreciate
1: it.
4: Thank you for being so nice to me. Yeah. I appreciate you.
1: Have a great day.
2: You too. Thank you.

0: 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All you have to do is enter the secret code word right now, and it is WORM.
1: Worm?
0: Like, would you still love me if I was a worm?
2: Great question.
1: Or Dennis Rodman, the worm?
0: Yeah.
1: Yeah.
0: Enter the worm right now, and we could win.

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2: Boy, the Internet is filled with interesting things, including some guy that decided that he was going to mouth off to a judge because he had one of those hearings that was over Zoom, and, you know, you're feeling maybe a little bit too comfortable.
3: Keyboard warrior, man. Uh-huh. That is, I would say, maybe the biggest thing that is making people just feel like they're invincible and they've lost all forms of tact. So there's, in 2026?
2: So there's two clips here. One is the guy mouthing off on the judge over Zoom, and then the second one is him when he is forced to appear in person because of that.
4: Okay. We're not in a bar. If we were to talk like we're in a strip club,
5: stay at home. I don't
4: know. Watch your mouth. Do not interrupt me.
5: Sir.
4: You use the F-bombs on Zoom ever again with me, you will come over here and you will serve 30 days. Do you fully and completely understand what I am telling you? I didn't ask you if you heard. I asked you if you fully and completely understand me.
5: I do not.
4: I'm going to make you understand, Mr. Bodges. You're not going to treat this system like it's your lapdog. You got what I'm saying to you?
5: Yes, sir.
3: Yikes. I mean, I want to say this much. This judge does feel kind of like a prick, though. I mean, like, we don't treat this courtroom like a strip club. I mean, was he wearing gray sweatpants? Was he trying to haggle for the price?
2: He's dropping the F-bomb, talking to a judge. Like, what are you doing?
3: You know how often the F-bomb is dropped, not just at strip clubs? I just feel like that's such a dumb analogy on this judge's part.
2: All right, so this next one's pretty funny. There was a girl that decided that she was going to intentionally film a video where she was leaving a Costco, but she left one of those giant, like, mayonnaise, like not just like a normal jar of mayonnaise, but like the larger Costco size ones on the roof of her vehicle just to see how people at a Costco would react. And I swear, I watched this video all the way through. It had to have been hundreds of people as she was driving around this parking lot. They were like, there's mayonnaise.
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24: You have a jar of mayonnaise on top of your car. I'm not kidding you.
25: Mayonnaise.
24: On top of your car. Right above your head. Go out and look at the car. Right above your head, like right here over there. Hold
2: on. Until eventually, because there was people like chasing her through the parking lot until a guy, if you're an old school UFC fan, he looked like Don Fry.
3: Okay.
2: Comes running over the big old man's mustache. Man. Yeah, and just like grabs it off. Here's mayonnaise.
26: You got mayonnaise on your roof.
3: It's mayonnaise. I don't like this, though. And because
26: why?
3: You're
2: exploiting the good nature of people. Of Costco.
26: It's man. It's okay.
3: Because here's the
26: good nature of people.
3: It is. The good nature
26: it's
3: of people.
26: It's mayonnaise, man. It's not like a baby.
3: Okay, I've seen people imitate this already, and I saw one literally last night. There was a guy who put a thing of squirt on top of his car.
26: Uh-huh.
3: And was driving around.
26: That's even
3: you
26: funnier.
3: Got squirt on your car.
26: This is
3: not Costco behavior. Go do that over at Target.
26: No, you elitist.
3: Do not do that in this holy parking lot.
2: No, you have to do it at Costco because of the Costco culture.
26: Well, oh, my God.
2: We're all
26: looking out for
2: each other in your bulk purchases. All right, final one here. Nicolas Cage was being interviewed, and it was at a film festival. They asked him why he's not in the Marvel Cinematic Universe, and here was his response.
27: Well, we need to get you in one then, right? We need to get you into the MCU.
28: Oh, me?
27: Yeah.
28: I guess I'm not in the MCU, am I?
27: You should probably
28: I'm really
27: be in
28: not.
27: It.
28: I don't need to be in the MCU. I'm Nick Cage.
2: Damn right he is.
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3: And technically, he was in into the Spider-Verse.
2: Was he?
3: Yeah, he was like the dark Spider-Man, Spider-Noir, I believe. Yeah.
2: You missed the secret code word for this hour. You want to go see the Eagles live in concert, get that classic rock road trip. Secret code word for 8 a.m. is worm.

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0: I start today's Redneck Report with a very scary situation. Imagine if you heard somebody breaking into your house. Terrifying, right?
1: I love that. Not at all, Dave.
0: And then you swing open the door to see what's going on, and somehow it is much worse than that.
1: Well, that's on you for opening the door when somebody's trying to break in. You know, I mean, you just... Unless you got a gun.
0: She heard the loud noises outside. She opens the door, and she finds two gigantic alligators. They were fighting on her screened-in porch. The animals were crashing into the enclosure, tearing through the mesh, and bending metal in the process.
1: You've got two giant alligators wrestling on your front porch, and you're like, you don't know what's going on out there, and your first thought is to open the door?
2: My first thought, train them. Have them come inside. Mm-hmm. Dig a moat.
1: I need a new pair of boots.
2: In a moat.
0: We love a moat.
2: I love a moat. Protect me. That's what I would think first.
1: This lady dies first in every horror movie ever.
2: She's hot and horny.
0: I heard a loud noise outside. Let me go exploring.
2: Because always the hot and horny one is always dying first in the horror films.
0: You know what? I feel like you are more susceptible to bad things happening to you
2: if you're hot and horny.
1: Yeah.
0: So they finally caught the ATM bandit. This guy had been on a crime spree. Like, he had it all set up. He was using stolen vehicles. He had chains, toe straps, crowbars, breaking into multiple ATMs in multiple cities. Got away with $170,000 before they finally caught him.
1: Good chunk of money. How long was this going on for?
0: For months.
1: Okay.
0: Stealing different cars.
2: That's a lot of money for a couple months.
0: He was working. I mean,
2: he was a hustler.
0: Yeah. It just seemed like a lot of work there to, like, have a bunch of chains and tow straps and be transferring them to stolen vehicle to stolen vehicle.
1: You could just, like, become a tow truck driver, bro. Legally steal.
0: Yeah.
2: You wouldn't make as much money.
0: So a woman in Kentucky was arrested for giving a toddler...
2: Go Cats.
0: ...a tattoo.
2: Oh, God, who's getting that?
0: Not great.
1: Was it a UK tattoo?
2: Holy moly.
0: It was not a UK tattoo. Just a small black dot on the forearm. But Brooke McDaniel, 27 years old, admitted to giving the child a tattoo while she was tattooing herself, as you do.
2: Oh, okay. So she accidentally, or she just wanted to give him a little freckle?
0: Yeah, just give him a little freckle.
2: What a weird, weird lady. And it makes me just go...
0: What are you doing?
2: How come you got to have a kid? Like, what do you mean? You're just tattooing your toddler baby while you are tattooing yourself. Like, she's going to be great in prison. She's going to be giving everybody the tattoos.
0: So there is some golf cart fraud in the Villages, and we know how seriously people in the Villages take their golf carts. This man fraudulently claimed that he was going to give what they called an elderly individual a very fancy golf cart to the tune of $21,000.
1: That is an expensive. I mean, you priced out golf carts, Dave. A $21,000 golf cart is like...
0: When I went looking at golf carts, because I'm like, what is like the most expensive one that you have? Not because I could afford it, but just because I want to see what it was. And that was a mistake, because then every other one I looked at, I was like, aw. It doesn't have hydraulics.
2: Why would you ever do it that way?
0: I know, I'm stupid.
2: You always have to go price lowest to highest online.
0: The most expensive one that I found was like $17,000, and that had all the bells and whistles.
2: Yikes.
0: This one, $21,000. This guy's like, yep, just give me the $21,000. I'll deliver your golf cart. And then guess what didn't happen?
1: No golf cart?
0: No golf cart. No delivery. What do you know? The guy was like, no, I didn't do anything wrong. And they're like, you sure did. So 5 years probation and has to pay back the victim in monthly installments of $400.
2: See, that guy was nice. If it were me.
1: $400?
0: That seems like not enough. That's
1: how
0: gonna
1: many
0: take you,
1: years?
0: It's take you like 3 years to pay it back.
2: You don't get probation.
1: No, way more than that. 400 times 12.
0: Oh, it's like $5,000. So
1: that's 4,800.
0: Yeah.
1: That's like 5 years.
2: With no interest.
0: Yeah.
1: We should start selling fake-ass golf carts.
2: No,
1: we're in the wrong industry.
2: You just get to go back into the world and just, like, casually pay everything back. Yeah. Oh, that would not fly for me.
0: Final one. More samurai sword crime? Mm-hmm. Samurai sword crime. And it also involves a tiki torch. So we heard one not that long ago that involved a samurai sword and a tiki torch. This time, the guy was not just in a fight with an individual. He was in a

0: cycle. That didn't work. And then went to the lane.
1: Well, try again.
0: That's
1: you know?
0: Right. Very persistent.
2: The Dave and Mahoney Show.
3: It rocks. You guys rock.
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1: David Mahoney, good morning.
2: Hey, yeah, this is Curtis. I called the other day and said, go ahead and fire the new guy.
1: Yeah, of course. We remember you, Curtis. What's up?
2: Was it number two? Was it the guy that already knew you all?
3: Oh, our former boss, Bossy Rossi.
1: Mm-hmm.
2: See? So I was right.
1: You were right. You called it.
2: And I'm sad that it's a bad guy that kind of moved in.
1: Well, we'll see. I mean, he's supposed to be here on Monday, so we'll see whether or not he actually has been kind of like messing with us or if he's going to like double down and just continue to
3: be a
1: wanker.
3: I mean, he was a vice president.
1: Uh-huh. Yeah, regional vice president.
3: Regional vice president.
2: Yeah. But, you know, it's been some years. Something might have happened within them years that might have changed his outlook and made him a little nicer towards, well, you know what, I'm up in the years, and it might do something better to listen to other people.
1: You know, so, you'd think, but I mean, so far he hasn't exactly indicated that. It's been sort of the opposite, so we'll just have to see how it goes.
2: Thumbs up that it goes A-OK.
1: We appreciate the optimism and positivity, Curtis.
2: And yeah, I'll smoke one and send a prayer your way.
1: My guy.
4: Always what's your smoke of choice?
2: My

0: smoke of choice. It's whatever's in front of me that doesn't have any seeds that I can roll real quick.
1: My guy. Thanks for the call, Curtis.
0: Later, man.

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1: If I do.
2: Leave a message on the Dave and Mahoney complaint line anytime at 833-YO-DUMMY.
1: Yo-Dummy.
3: Mahoney, you spent a lot of time talking about your toenails recently, thanks to the latest installment of Lazy Bones Mahones, where, you know, your wife was detailing just how ridiculously long you allow your toenails to get, which seems unacceptable. You've got plenty of time to trim your toenails.
4: Should we make a spinoff, Lazy Bones Talones?
5: No. We talk about your toenails quite enough. Okay. A little too much.
3: Well, it's
6: my wife. My wife was like, if anybody ever doesn't believe that segment, she's like, just take off your shoe.
5: Oh, you have actually on stream about 4 years ago now. This is a memory that I never want to remember, but I am right now. And you put your foot up on stream and showed us your toenails because we didn't believe you. And you had a hold on your sock,
3: when,
5: by the way.
3: When we it burst through the sock, and we say that he has long toenails. If this guy had the ability to fly, he could snatch a bass out of a body of water in a second.
6: That's right. I'm evolving.
3: You're evolving?
6: Yes.
3: Okay. Well, somebody apparently is quite enamored with your long toenails.
5: Oh, my God.
3: There is one caveat that I think you'll appreciate, Audrey.
7: Why, hello, Mahoney. I'll take those toenails off your hands. Or should I say, off your feet. As long as you throw in one of Audrey's big nails, too, please.
8: Message deleted.
6: I don't give anybody access to my nails. I have a bit of a superstition on that. That's how you get curses put on you.
3: Oh, I thought you were going to say, like, you plant that at the scene of a crime and it'd be DNA.
6: No. It's 100% voodoo or witches. That's what they use. They will use toenails in cursing you.
3: Interesting. So,
6: which is one of the reasons why I like to hold on to them for as long as I do as well.
3: You know, I've never really thought about this before, but do people have a thing for toenails? Because, you know, we know people have a thing for feet. We know people have a thing for, like, worn underwear. But
5: I'm actually not joking. I am so grossed out right now.
3: I know.
5: I would rather talk about your poop and your bowels than I would be talking about your toenails. Like, I'm not joking. Just, I'm so grossed
3: out.
5: Audrey,
3: this is just a kinky curiosity. I'm just wondering if that's a thing out there.
6: I
5: want this to stop.
3: Instead of a seashell necklace, a Mahoney toenail necklace.
6: I do. Like, you just use it like like one of those little flosser things.
3: Yeah, little toothpick. You see the people with, like, the shark tooth necklace, but it's just Mahoney's toenails.
6: I'm sure Sydney Sweeney could sell those. But I will say this, in my defense, Audrey, I know you don't even want to look at me now.
5: I'm actually disassociating. I'm pretty good at this.
6: Let me tell you
5: this,
6: though.
5: I have my eyes closed. But I don't want to listen.
6: So this is my wife's fault.
3: Oh, yeah.
6: Also, on top of not wanting
5: to. So now you're blaming your wife for your toenails?
6: Would you like to know why?
5: Yeah,
6: because repeatedly, my wife has said, I know you do not have a second family or a mistress because of those toenails.
3: Oh, so this is your way of indicating to her that you're not cheating because nobody else would put up with this nonsense.
6: Oh, that and so it's like, if I'm cutting my toenails, then I'm just getting ready to cheat.
3: That's the same thing as getting a six-pack and starting to wear cologne.
6: Yep, same. Mm-hmm. So I can't get in shape, can't cut my toenails.
3: You're doing it for her, family.
5: Can I be kind of honest, and I hate that I'm even thinking this way about you right now, but do they help you with your grip?
3: When you're having the relations?
6: Now, my toes are usually pointed up.
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6: My feet are normally over my head.
5: I'm so dead. I'm glad I asked. That made that break so much better. Gross.
3: Now I can't stop it.

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2: 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Like, number one, racist. Number two, bad tipper.
1: Smelly.
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3: Problems on 10 westbound. 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Then 10 westbound near 67th Avenue, and accidents blocking the HOV lane. 2026 marks 100 years of Bear Down, a U of A legacy shaped by determination, curiosity, and excellence, fueling Wildcats to tackle grand challenges worldwide. 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
15: 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Hello, Blue Sky. Goodbye, pests. Today's a sunny day, high 99. Clear skies this evening, overnight low 72. And that's Friday's Valley weather.
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0: We'll be the judge of that. 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
2: Always seeming to make the list for a contender for the Call of Fame. Anytime that Carol picks up the phone and gives us a call, it's absolute gold. She loves Mahoney more than anything, and for whatever reason, every time she calls to defend Mahoney about whatever it may be, there's some guy that calls up and offers to fight her. And of course, she had a response to that and to the idea that Bossy Rossi was going to come in and start messing with us. Here we go.
3: Hey, good morning. This is Carol. I'm calling in for two reasons. Mm-hmm. Number one, a feud that got started again by me being Mahoney's security personnel. Mm-hmm. But at any rate, that guy, if you could let him know that many have tried to shut Carol's trap, but none have succeeded.
2: We'll pass that along.
4: Carol's still standing tall, Dave.
3: Mm-hmm. That's right. And then the second thing I'm calling in, what the f***? What was those six letters? RVEEP or something?
2: Hang on, I have to look. It's the regional...
5: RVP-EVP.
2: Right.
6: That's a mouthful.
5: Was that what it was? See, I told you I blacked out. I have no idea.
3: Well, the first R could probably stand for retarded. I mean, the first R could probably be... But at any rate, I knew Chris wasn't in today because I was calling initially in the response to the guy that called in about shutting my trap.
2: Yeah.
3: And nobody's answering. So I knew Chris wasn't in. I'm really sorry to hear that he's gone, moving back home or no longer a physical presence there. But this other clown that's coming in, I agree with Curtis. I do believe it's somebody that you know already, and they're just screwing with you guys.
2: I'm glad they're having a good time at our expense.
6: Well, you know what? They're gonna get the rough end of a Carol knuckle sandwich. They keep this up.
3: That's right. But you know what? On the plus side of all this, look at how capable you guys are of handling everything, even though Chris is gone.
2: Look at us just pushing these buttons. Yeah.
3: Yeah.
6: Complete disaster right now.
2: It's a hot mess.
3: Hey, when are we supposed to find out who this person is next week?
2: According to the memo, Carol, we will be told when we are allowed to be told.
6: We have a meeting with our boss after the show today, so maybe we'll get some more information, a little bit more clarity.
3: Okay, well, yeah, I forgot it was on a need-to-know basis, and you guys don't need to know right now.
2: Yeah, well, we'll know for sure by a week from today because they'll physically be here. So, but beyond that, we don't know.
3: I do hope it's somebody you guys know or already because you guys got a great unit, and you don't need some outsider interfering. So have a good day, and we'll talk to you later.
2: Thanks, Carol.
0: The Dave and Mahoney Show, 100.7 KSLX.
2: Call was also special because I believe, Mahoney, that's probably the first time either of us has been told that we have a great unit.
6: Oh.
2: Yeah. So thank you, Carol. Secret code word coming up next.

0: Classic Rock Road Trip to Las Vegas to see the Eagles live at the Sphere. 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For 9 a.m., it is home, H-O-M-E. Enter home right now, and you could win. Before we get to this week's blooper reel and beer for breakfast, let's do some Freebird. And a friendly reminder that starting at 4 o'clock today, Karen D'Alessandro is kicking off a long songs weekend. Nothing better than just kicking back and putting your feet up and enjoying almost 9 minutes of Lynyrd Skynyrd.
1: Hell yeah.
0: Which is what we're going to do. Can we get the beer early?
1: I'll go get it right now, Dan.
0: All right. Beer for breakfast is coming up. It's the Valley's Classic Rock.

0: because there's really no point in pretending we're good at this. It's an all-new blooper reel on Dave and Mahoney.
1: Normally when we play the blooper reel, it is pretty straightforward. We just play you all of the times that we screwed up while doing our basic job, which is talking throughout the course of the week. But for some reason, this week, something unexpected has happened, and I'm calling it the biggest scandal in the history of our 17 years of doing this show together, Mahoney.
2: I mean, that's a bold accusation, Dave.
1: What happened? How is it possible that you had zero bloops this week?
3: That's just not possible.
1: It's not possible.
3: First off,
4: it just shows that you don't listen to me.
1: Chris is on the take.
3: No, Chris just didn't want to do it. He was moving, and he said, well, what are y'all going to do, fire me? So, no, he's like, I'm in Iowa, and I'm good, man. So, okay. Mahoney didn't
4: How
3: get gone.
4: How dare you defame a week of excellence in broadcasting by yours truly? I mean, I may or may not have been engaging in some performance-enhancing substances like cough syrup and Sudafed and...
3: I thought you had
1: a new peptide to make you not stutter.
4: Working on that.
1: All right, so Audrey, do you want to go first or second?
3: Yeah, go ahead and get me out the way.
1: No, I'm going to go first.
3: What?
1: So, Mahoney, you're always so proud of your bloops. Mm-hmm. How do you feel you did this week? Mm-hmm. How do you feel you did? You don't hear a lot of people that are in their 70s getting arrested. That is going to teach you, Mahoney, how to be the very best version knowledge owning a device involved in the incident. Don't feel bad. Brian said Dominican Republic, so both you get the incorrect on that one. Of course, is what we're already going to do anyhow. Google Maps and Internal Review Committee. Personal loan to try to keep up with the Joneses. Largely relying on private to prevent these rats from spreading, but wrong way driving incidents over several days.
4: Holding
1: the door shut with a huge bang as this SUV was speeding through the parking lot. So somehow worse than the big bad wolf with this one, which he said, that is a great question.
3: That is a great question.
1: Great question. Oh, God. Okay.
3: So all right. I would like to defend myself as I'm going into my break, I guess. AI. It wasn't me. This is just a giant plot against the female on the show to make her look bad.
1: Oh, you're pulling that. The gender card, huh?
3: Yes, that's all I got.
1: Everything on this show is equal except for the pay.
4: and credit.
1: Here's Audrey.
3: I haven't told you this about me. This is a confession. You guys are so self-deprecating. Does it make it easier if somebody likes you to feel that way after the fact, if you feel like they hate you better? What a crabby nepo baby I would be. What I also was thinking would go really paired really well with this is...
5: Wait, am I just the horny one?
3: Because an emergency isn't a small amount of funds. I mean, like, everybody can say, well, yeah, I've got to save, like, I've got something in the savings. And would you be more intimidated if he had pants on? Well, we don't shame about shoplifting around here. I think I'd be pretty drunk on my way to my mom's funeral trip, too.
1: I think it was...
3: Gordon! Okay, that wasn't a part of it. Go ahead.
1: Nice.
4: So another bang-up job from you two this week.
3: Chris just didn't want to add you in because he just didn't want to do any extra work.
4: How dare you? Again, you know, a week of excellent broadcasting for me, and all I get is hate and fake news.
3: I sit next to you every single day, guy. I totally hear it.
1: You think you hear what you hear. You just blooped right there.
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0: Congratulations to Mike Grady. He got set up with the tickets to go see Boz Scaggs when he comes to the Valley. 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What's it called?
1: It is Don't F It Up.
0: It's coming up next.
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0: 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I know what you're gonna do. 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

0: today.
1: Okay.
0: The beer that we are drinking on today's show is a low impact ale. And I like that you chose this, Audrey.
2: Thank you.
1: What does that even mean, a low impact ale?
0: I don't know, but you know, I like low impact anything. I don't jump. I don't bend over. I don't do a lot of things that have impact. So a low impact ale sounds right up my alley. Audrey was out last weekend drinking. And you went to a little brewery?
2: I did. I went to the Arizona Wilderness Brewery. They have three of them around the valley. I'm sure a lot of people have been there to the one on Roosevelt Street is the one I was in attendance at.
0: Uh-huh.
2: And they have a lot of really great beers on tap. And I actually haven't tried this one yet. And I was doing that on purpose so that we could figure out what we think about this beer today.
0: Well, it's interesting because this is a honey blonde ale brewed with sustainability.
1: You got it.
0: Good sourced job. Malts. There we go. I was just making sure. That just rolled off the tongue a little bit weird.
2: Yeah.
0: On the side of the beer, it says there's one big rule.

0: also have taken a taste.
1: Let's all take a big drink.
0: Cheers.
1: Don't F It Up, a honey blonde ale from the Arizona
2: Wilderness
1: Brewing Company.
0: I like it.
2: That's got a little bit of that kick on the top.
0: The kick on the top is what gets me. It's kind of got like almost like a spice, kind of like a heat to it is what it
1: that
0: feels
1: malt.
0: Like initially.
1: It's that malt.
0: It's the malt, but then it like it dissipates very nicely.
2: It goes into a little bit of sweet heat. A
0: little sweet heat, and then on the backside, it just sort of balances out like a nice little mellow, malty type of flavor.
1: I'm not getting a ton of honey on this for me.
0: A little bit.
1: But there is a tinge of sweetness. To me, there is a lot of malt on this. Maybe it's because it's a little bit warmer. You know,
2: which is weird because I put the beer in the fridge 4 hours ago.
1: That's not long enough.
2: Oh, is it not? My bad.
1: I mean, I would say this is, you know, maybe a little warmer than I would prefer. I feel like this is a beer that would be drank
0: ice cold.
1: Ice cold. Yeah. I want this beer as cold. But drinking it a little bit warmer, I will say we are getting a lot of the flavors, and that malt is big. It is complex. It has that nice itch to it, but not like in a West Coast IPA style. It's just a nice beer.
2: This is the itch I like.
1: Okay,
2: you know, because whenever we're talking about IPAs, I'm not really a fan of that thing that makes you go.
1: Yeah.
2: Whenever you're drinking them.
1: This doesn't do that.
2: This doesn't actually do that for me. And for it to have a big pine tree on the front of the can, I was expecting a little bit more of the buzz. But I like it's just at the top of the taste. And it on the back end, it definitely goes a little bit more malty for me. I like it.
0: For a blonde ale, this has got a ton of flavor.
1: Yeah.
0: I mean, it's complex, too. You know, like you said, it's kind of that rush where you feel kind of like a heat at the beginning. Mm-hmm. And then the actual drinking of it is great, but then at the end of it, you know, how the malt with the aftertaste is even good, too. This is really well done.
1: If you had a gun to my head and you were like, tell me what kind of beer this is, I would not have guessed this was a honey blonde ale. I would have guessed maybe something, just because the malt content of it is so great, I would have guessed closer to an amber.
2: What do you think about the alcohol taste? It's a 5.5%.
0: I'm not getting any alcohol.
1: Really?
0: No.
2: Oh, I am.
1: I'm saying it's there. It's not overwhelming.
0: Maybe it's just I'm so focused on the other stuff. But, I mean, it doesn't.
2: Not in a negative way, but in a way that you say, Dave, where it feels like I'm drinking a beer with purpose, you know? Like, it doesn't feel like it's hurting me, but I would prefer it to not taste like water.
0: Yeah, 5.5%. Nothing crazy, but at the same time, it'll get you there if you have a couple of them.
1: I mean, the price on this, I will say, Audrey, you paid $16 for a 4-pack.
2: Yes.
1: That's probably the going rate for good, high-quality craft beer at this point. For me, I like it. I don't know if I would buy it again, though.
2: Oh.
0: I would.
1: Would you?
0: Absolutely.
1: Okay.
0: Yeah. It feels like this would pair really well with
2: a hot day, pool day,
0: a
2: boat
0: pool day,
2: day,
0: but also almost any food like barbecue chicken or wings,
1: for sure,
0: pizza, any of that stuff.
2: Yeah, this is sporting event beer. Mm-hmm. Dave, they have one over by you. It's over in Gilbert.
0: They do?
2: Yeah, they do.
0: Why haven't they invited me?
2: I don't know if they knew about you.
0: Oh.
2: I actually am not surprised that I like this beer. The other beers that I tried, they have a Bruja beer that was pretty good. It had chamomile as a part of their collection, and then also a chocolate bunny beer, which you know me, I love stouts.
1: You said that was the best beer you had when you were at their brewery. They had a dill pickle beer also.
2: A pickle sour, which I was going to get.
0: I was so hoping you were going to bring that one in because I'm such
2: weird,
0: a sucker.
1: Well, the interior, the photos you sent me from inside the place looked great. It definitely looks like a place I need to check out. Good quality, high quality beers. Big fan.
0: I would ask you what the cross streets are in Gilbert, but I know that you don't know streets, so I won't do that.
2: Just go look up it in Gilbert.
0: Yeah.
1: Just use Google Maps.
0: I'll find it yourself.
2: Yeah. The geography of the valley is not my strong suit.
0: Well, that's what Apple Maps are for.
1: Would you like to rate this one, Audrey?
2: Sure, okay. Actually. Mahoney's. In my beer scale supremacy, I rate this beer a 3.8 out of 5.
1: Nice.
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1: Hell
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1: LP, you handsome devil, you're looking especially handsome today, and I don't know if that's the beer talking, but it's good to have you in studio.
2: It's absolutely the beer talking.
1: Have you tried these guys out? They're local brewery?
2: I have not.
1: Are you a beer guy?
2: Yes, I'm an IPA guy.
1: Yeah, me
2: I've
1: too.
2: Become an IPA guy.
1: So this is the Arizona Wilderness Brewing Company, and even though Audrey told me that they're in Gilbert, that's really Chandler. I mean, not technically it's Gilbert, but it's like a block south of downtown Chandler. But worth checking out. Like this one, I haven't had their other stuff.
3: Audrey
1: liked
3: it.
1: This was the Don't F It Up, and really good. Nicely done, Audrey. Excellent choice. So yeah,
2: how many? What, check out. If I were to take you out on a date, how many beers?
1: Excuse me?
2: I'm surprised this hasn't been asked. Has this been asked before?
3: How many beers?
2: Oh, wait. She doesn't have a microphone. That's rude.
3: She could have mine.
4: Here, I'm coming over. How many beers till what?
2: Till you're feeling really good.
4: Well,
1: about being on a date with LP.
4: When my husband took me out on our first date, which was at his house, it took, probably about three shots. Three shots is all it was. I don't know.
1: Wait, you went on a first date at his house?
4: Oh, yeah. I made
1: what
4: him cook for me.
1: What a fish in a barrel you are.
4: Oh, yeah. No, I made him cook for me, and then I promptly got laid down on the countertop.
3: cook at his house, and they're doing shots. I'm like, just lay up, man. Yeah. What are you doing,
1: good
3: Audrey?
1: Good for you. Good for you.
3: Make she that knew, man
1: she,
3: work.
1: No, she knew what she wanted, and she got it. She bagged that boy up.
2: I don't know. Sounds like he pays attention to details to me.
1: Yeah, I bet he did. All right, LP, what you got coming up today?
2: 84.
1: Okay.
2: That's a pretty good year. Yeah, Scorpions. Man. I think there were some Scorpions in there, and Van Halen put out some record in 1984.
3: Mm-hmm. Not the Orwell kind of 84, right?
2: What's that?
3: Not the Orwell kind of 84.
2: Correct. Well, I don't know. We could do that, too. We'd do some digging.
3: Okay.
1: LP is on the way. He's got more secret code words for you. He's got his thing, his lunch thingy at 12 o'clock. Yes. The 10 of 10 is on the way. Have a wonderful weekend, my friend. Always great to see you.
2: I'll thank you.

0: Aging poorly? Check. Mentally unstable? Check. Somehow still on the air? Check.
1: It's the Dave and Mahoney Show.
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22: 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Hello, Blue Sky. Goodbye, pests. Today's a sunny day, high 99. Clear skies this evening, overnight low 72. And that's Friday's Valley weather.
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0: Love me some Janice. Yeah. Love me some Eagles. Love me some free concert tickets. Oh, and hotel rooms and VIP experiences. And I like free gas, too. Where do all of those things come together? KSLX Eagles Classic Rock Road Trip. Let's do this. What's the date? November 13th? Something like that? I don't know. Set it aside. You're going to win it. Take this word, enrage. Enrage. I try not to enrage people on the freeway. People are crazy. E-N-R-A-G-E. E-N-R-A-G-E. Enrage. That's 10 o'clock code word, and we're about a minute early, so hang in there.
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0: Love it. 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This morning, 10 songs from 1984. It's a great year. Want me to prove it? Challenge accepted. It's a 10 of 10.

January of 1984, Van Halen released 1984, the last studio album with all four of the original members, taking nearly a year to record and featuring more keyboards than ever before. 1984 ended up selling over 10 million copies. 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

Sister Christian, Night Ranger on the Valley's classic rock station. 100.7 KSLX, written by the drummer for his sister. Okay, there's the short version. It actually was Sister Christy, but somebody mispronounced it and it ended up, yeah, I don't know. LP here, it's a 10 of 10, 10 songs from 1984. Did you get the 10 o'clock code word? Classic Rock Road Trip on the line here. It's Enrage. Enrage. I know, settle down. E-N-R-A-G-E. E-N-R-A-G-E. E-range. No. Enrage. God. I know, I'm going to make you mad. Or is that enraged? Ah. Moving forward. 10 of 10 from 84. KSL.

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0: All right, there you go. The 10 of 10, wrapping up 10 songs from 1984. Billy Idol and the Rebel Yell. Cars, Kiss, Don Henley, Twisted Sister. It's a pretty good list, man. So what do you guys got for bonus tracks? It's a Friday. Get creative. Would you please? You got LP here, Classic Rock Long Set coming up for you next. I also have another code word coming up for you at the top of the hour. Is it too late? Yeah, it's too late for this hour's code word. That's okay. We're going to do it all over again at the top of the next hour. And I had some request for some Pink Floyd Off the Wall. I'm going to be getting to that, too. Hang on.
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19: 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Hello, Blue Sky. Goodbye, pests. Today's a sunny day, high 99. Clear skies this evening, overnight low 72. And that's Friday's Valley weather.
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22: 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Scottsdale.

Oh, I made it. That's just on the phone. Talking with you. Then it was like, oh, crap, I got to go. Because I've got to give you, not you, you, okay, you two, the 11 o'clock code word. We're about a minute early, all right? Deal with that. Are you ready? The 11 o'clock code word, Eagles Classic Rock Road Trip, is rope. Rope. See if you can rope yourself a contest win. That'd be nice. Tickets for the show, VIP experience, a couple nights at the Venetian. I've never been to the Venetian. It's nice. And a gas card. How much would you pay now? Well, luckily you don't have to pay anything. Rope. R-O-P-E. Stick that in your app.

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The mighty Led Zeppelin on the Valley's Classic Rock Station. 100.7 KSLX's Classic Rock Long Set. You want to hear some Ozzy? I'm going to play some Ozzy pretty soon. Mostly because I can. Okay, and you guys want to hear it. So I'm going to play it. How about Rope? Rope? Rope-a-dope? Remember the Rope-a-dope? R-O-P-E. That is the 11 o'clock Classic Rock Long Set. Code word. Classic. Can we start this again? It's the Classic Rock Road Trip. Hello, Eagles, Vegas, Rope. Stick it in your app.

0: United States calling. Are we reaching? See, he keeps hanging up. And it's a man answering.
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0: for those who are self-loathing.
1: Oh, yeah, right? Joan Jett and the Blackhearts on the Valley's Classic Rock Station. 100.7 KSLX. All right, you got LP here. Got another code word coming up for you at the top of the hour, of course. And we got a couple of things happening here, okay? And I'm going to talk about more than one thing. Ooh, that's a no-no in radio. Don't talk about more than one thing in a break. Well, look, we're all multitaskers here. First off, stamp out hunger. This is important. 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Right, Darren? Huh? Darren's got Maricopa covered. 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Okay. Coming up at 4, it's a Long Songs weekend.
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16: And now the weather from Blue Sky Pest Control. Hello, Blue Sky. Goodbye, pests. Today's a sunny day, high 99. Clear skies this evening, overnight low 72. And that's Friday's Valley weather.
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0: being bad is sometimes so good. It's noon in the valley. Are you ready? All right, let's do 12 o'clock code word. What time is it? All right, we're a little bit early. No big deal. The word for noon is stay.
1: I want you stay.
0: Oh, David Lindley. See, now I got Jackson Browne on the brain. Stay, S-T-A-Y. Please stay. No, don't stay. Go. Stay. What? Good boy. S-T-A-Y. Stick that in your app. Could be worth a classic rock road trip. The Eagles at the Sphere in Vegas. All right, let's get into the lunch thing. Ah, look at Renee go.
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So would that be the top or the bottom, or does that depending on whether or not you're standing on your head? What's he mean, Mom? It's Whitesnake. It's a 1984 bonus track. That's a great record. You know what? And I've said this forever. If that record, Slide It In, would have come out in 1987 rather than 1984, Whitesnake would have been bigger than Def Leppard. Okay, I said it. Okay, I said what I said. All right. And 12 o'clock, code word is STAY. STAY.

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0: 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There you go. That's a lunch thing for a Friday. Good stuff, man. Nice bonus tracks. Everything from Honeymoon Suite to Deep Purple. Good stuff. All right, I got some Scorpions coming up for you next. Another classic rock long set. Keep in mind, we got the Long Songs Weekend. Kick it off with Karen today at 4. That's going to be happening. Let's see, what else do I have to remind you about? Oh, the Arizona 500. Memorial Day weekend. I know, right? Again, we're going to be giving you $500 if you find the one song that obviously doesn't fit. Okay? Now, if we play a song from, I don't know, Van Halen that you don't like, I've heard that's possible. Not probable. That's not the song that doesn't fit, okay? Listen for something like, I don't know, you know, Taylor Swift. See, it's going to be something like that. That's going to be the song that doesn't fit. Okay. Memorial Day weekend. The AZ 500. It's tradition.
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2: And now the weather from Blue Sky Pest Control. Hello, Blue Sky. Goodbye, pests. Today's a sunny day, high 99. Clear skies this evening, overnight low 72. And that's Friday's Valley weather.
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0: You know, they're going to make a movie out of that song. It looks really cheesy. All right, here we go. 1 o'clock. Wait a second. The D-backs DFA'd Alec Thomas? Wow. Wow. Okay. Yeah, you heard me. All right, time for the 1 o'clock code word. Classic Rock Road Trip? Yep. The Eagles at the Sphere in Vegas? Couple nights at the Venetian? Gas card? VIP experience? I know. The 1 o'clock code word is beer. Ah, beer me. It's Friday. Beer. B-E-E-R. You know what's good? Beer nuts. See, you thought I was getting, you know. Beer. That is the 1 o'clock code word. Pour it in your app.
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songs they recorded, never intending to play them live. I don't know. I think somebody asked Plant once, why don't you ever play Jamaica live? He says, because we're not a reggae band. Right? All right. He's got a point there. LP here. It's Classic Rock Long Set. Beer. Yes, beer. B-E-E-R is the 1 o'clock code word. Could get you a Classic Rock road trip to Vegas. That'd be nice. Don't you think? Long Songs Weekend coming up at 4. Kind of digging that, too. How about some Guns N' Roses? Oh. Here. It's KSLX.

0: 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This afternoon at 4, Karen D'Alessandro kicks off a long songs weekend.
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0: Credence on the Valley's classic rock station, 100.7 KSLX. Finally a Friday. Got LP here. We got Long Songs Weekend firing up at 4 o'clock. Hey, tomorrow it's a 1 day thing. Stamp out hunger. This is for St. Mary's Food Bank. Okay, place a non-perishable bag of food by your mailbox. All right, letter carriers know it's happening. Just come on, man. Just go to the pantry. All right, look at all those cans in the back. You're never going to eat that stuff. Come on, bag them up, put them out by your mailbox tomorrow morning. Okay, tomorrow only. It's a 1 day thing. St. Mary's Food Bank. Okay, thank you very much. I got another code word coming up for you.
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0: And now the weather from Blue Sky Pest Control. Hello, Blue Sky. Goodbye, pests. Today's a sunny day, high 99. Clear skies this evening, overnight low 72. And that's Friday's Valley weather.
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22: 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Tommy Shaw originally wrote Renegade as a slower, moodier tune, but once he brought the idea to the band, they really built it up together. Like assembling Lego blocks is what they said. They added the dramatic a cappella opener and that driving hard rock tempo that we love today. In Tommy's lyrics, the narrator sings about a girl named Hannah with the line, "I feel like Hannah, I'm in over my head." In interviews, Tommy stated that he picked the name because he just liked it the first time that he heard it. But years later, he named his own newborn daughter Hannah. Very cool. As the third single dropped from the Pieces of Eight album, Renegade worked its way to number 16 on the Billboard Hot 100 in 1979. Well, that's today's Crash Course. We'll see you this weekend on Classic Rock U.
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Jimmy says drugs were not involved. It's time for the 2 o'clock code word. You ready? 1 minute, 31 seconds early. Let's do this. Where is it? Oh, man, I can't see it. Oh, there it is. Okay. I snorted. Still. See, still. I need glasses. Still. I can't see it. Still. S-T-I-L-L. Stick that in your app. See if it works. Still. Oh. Like alcohol? That'll work too. STILL, Classic Rock Road Trip.

Yeah, sugar me. All right, hang on. Munchie's coming up in just a second. First, I want to give you the 2 o'clock code word again. Classic rock road trip, ring a bell, Eagles at the Sphere, a couple nights at the Venetian, VIP experience, $100 gas card. Oh, okay, now it's ringing a bell. Still, yes, still is still the word. S-T-I-L-L, still. Stick that in your app. Now, still got the munchies?

0: We made it to a long songs weekend. Karen D'Alessandro, looking forward to getting you into that today at 4. You'll also get a lot of code words for the Eagles at the Spear Road Trip, and we play Rocktails at 3. 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

0: that's a pretty pounding little rhythm they had going there.
1: You think?
0: Man, oh man, oh man.
1: And they are going to be very easy to do get the let out tonight with a long songs weekend. You know, think about all the, there's so many logs out.
0: So Karen will be leaving the building at about 5:30.
1: Have a great weekend. See you soon. Yeah, that's cool. That happens. Yeah, that happens at 6:30 every weeknight. And between now and then, yeah, we'll kick off that long songs thing with a 4 o'clock song that'll get it all underway. And it looks like we're going to do like 2-3 an hour.
0: Yeah. Oh, yeah, sure. So there's something I got to talk to you about.
1: Oh, no.
0: Because I get phone calls, I get emails, and they all ask the same question. Did Karen really say big-ass burritos?
1: I can't believe that. Big-ass burritos. Big-ass. Get it, A-Z? Big-ass. That's what I said. They're big-ass burritos, big ass. But, you know, I would be known to say big ass. I mean, why would that be unlike Karen to do that?
0: No. I told somebody exactly that. I said off air, Karen would totally say that.
1: Thank you, LP.
0: All right.
1: You know me.
0: Yes. Big ass. Okay.
1: Big ass weekend.
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15: And now the weather from Blue Sky Pest Control. Hello, Blue Sky. Goodbye, pests. Today's a sunny day, high 99. Clear skies this evening, overnight low 72. And that's Friday's Valley weather.
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morning. Good Friday. Amen to that. And Rock Tales on the way in just minutes here for John Mellencamp tickets on 100.7 KSLX. But how about that Eagles at the Sphere code word? Because look at this. It's 3 o'clock already. Your day and your week is almost over. This hour, enter right. R-I-G-H-T. Bloody well right. I'm quoting Supertramp songs. How about that? Anyway, enter right into the KSLX app or KSLX.com, and you will immediately get an entry for that classic rock road trip to Vegas for the Eagles.

0: 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It's Rock Tales. Your chance to show me what you know when it comes to classic rock. Here is a mystery artist that you have to identify.
1: The most passionate man in the music business is a DJ because he's alone with a microphone preaching the gospel of music. And at that time, when I wasn't getting any response, there's a cassette that I was sending around to anyone. And the station was so new, they didn't have a receptionist. So I literally knocked on the window of the booth, came out after the show was over, said, you know, it's a hit.
0: I love that quote, but I do take offense to the very first part of it. Because it's not just a man who's the DJ in the booth alone. I'm just going to say that.
1: The most passionate man in the music business is a DJ. Because he's alone with a microphone preaching the gospel of music. And at that time, when I wasn't getting any response, there was a cassette that I was sending around to anyone. And the station was so new, they didn't have a receptionist. So I literally knocked on the window of the booth, came out after the show was over, and said, you know, it's a hit.
0: All right, 480-470-KSLX. If you know who that is, then call me for a shot at these John Mellencamp tickets. John's coming to town, Talking Stick Resort Amphitheater this June.

0: Okay, the rush of phone calls coming in at me for today's mystery artist on 100.7 KSLX, who said this.
1: The most passionate man in the music business is a DJ because he's alone with a microphone preaching the gospel of music. And at that time, when I wasn't getting any response as a cassette that I was sending around to anyone, and the station was so new, they didn't have a receptionist. So I literally knocked on the window of the booth, came out after the show was over, and said, you know, it's a hit.
0: That's tenacity right there. And it paid off in a big way for that guy. So Dan is in Queen Creek. Who is he?
2: It's John Bon Jovi.
0: Yes, sir. Exactly right. Now, you knew the story of him going into the DJ booth, or did you just know his voice?
2: No, he did. He went in there to give his demo tape.
0: Exactly right. And the DJ said, yeah, that's a hit. I have tickets for you, to go to John Mellencamp.
2: Awesome.
0: The show again is Sunday, August 9th at Talking Stick Resort Amphitheater. Our thanks to A1 Garage, A1 from day one, for powering Get the Let Out, or I should say Rocktails this week. And I would like to correct this right here.
1: The most passionate man in the music business is a DJ.
0: Because he's alone.
1: She's alone. Teaching the gospel of music.
0: Thank you, John. Let's get things straight here.

0: 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This afternoon at 4, Karen D'Alessandro kicks off a long songs weekend.
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know. You really want to win that trip to see the Eagles in Vegas, right? 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What do you think the code word is this hour? 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You have about 10 minutes less than that to get it done, so get it done. She's

0: Rock and Roll Fantasy was playing classic rock songs on 100.7 KSLX, and look at that. It came true. Ah, are you ready for a long songs weekend? This is Karen D'Alessandro. I am stoked to get that thing going for you because you're going to be hearing like at least 2 to 4 long songs each hour, and you can we're open to suggestions, so you can always call 480-470-KSLX or hit us on email or any of the socials. Remember, too, I wanted to say that tomorrow's the National Stamp Out Hunger Day, so the St. Mary's Food Bank really wants us to encourage you to leave a bag of non-perishable food or boxed food. 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And if you think about that now and put it together, you won't forget. So get that done if you get a chance and help us stamp out hunger with St. Mary's Food Bank. Your code word for the Eagles at the Sphere is up in just a little bit, and a classic rock long set full of long songs is next.
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18: And now the weather from Blue Sky Pest Control. Hello, Blue Sky. Goodbye, pests. Clear skies this evening, overnight low 72. Tomorrow, sunny and 101. And that's Friday's Valley weather.
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A long songs weekend is on now at 100.7 KSLX. You can expect some deep tracks, some live cuts over the next 2.5 days. 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Like in Frankenstein's Bride. B-R-I-D-E. And away we go. The first long song of the weekend.

0: are coming out of the chute into a long songs weekend with a ton of good ones like this. In about 8.5 minutes, some George Thorogood and the Destroyers at KSLX.
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0: 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He's coming up around the top of the hour. 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

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The Long Songs Weekend at 100.7 KSLX, the Valley's classic rock station. All right, Mary Helen, delayed in a work meeting, missing the word. The nerve of those people.

0: Floyd, you could always count on a long songs weekend at the Valley's classic rock station, 100.7 KSLX. It's Karen, and yeah, that's what we got for you. Long songs throughout the weekend, and of course, Eagles at the Sphere code words for you every hour starting at 6, which means I do have one coming up for you in around 10 minutes from right now. Are you also counting the days to the Memorial holiday? Because I'm doing that. I'm looking at my planner going, all right, we're exactly 2 weeks out. And that means that the KSLX Arizona 500 countdown will be happening over that long Memorial Day weekend. This is a tradition. We've been doing it forever and ever and ever. How long have we been around? 40 years? But we need your help to put it together. So go to KSLX.com and vote for your five favorite classic rock songs. So we can do that countdown starting that Friday. And remember that there will always be a song that doesn't fit, that sounds completely out of place. And when that happens, if you'd like to win $500, you call us and be the 10th person through. So no matter where you go this that long holiday weekend, which, by the way, is only 2 weeks away, make sure you take us along.
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20: And now the weather from Blue Sky Pest Control. Hello, Blue Sky. Goodbye, pests. Clear skies this evening, overnight low 72. Tomorrow, sunny and 101. And that's Friday's Valley weather.
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Oh, I got a 13-minute Peter Frampton song ready to go. But first things, got to get you to Vegas. It's the Eagles at the Sphere, code word, clear, C-L-E-A-R. 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